And I touched your face, narcotic mindful lace, Mary Jane. 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

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So if our time is running out, day after day, we'll make the mundane a masterpiece. Oh my, my, oh my, my love, I take one look at you.

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2: 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I see right beside you.
0: 100% Sachsen-Sound.